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4: 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Hey, I'm Kid Kelly with 80s Backtracks USA and your 80s hot hits for this week. Here's a reggae pop song written, produced, and performed by Guyanese-British musician Eddie Grant. He named it after the avenue in Brixton, London, famous for being the first market street to be lit with electricity. Hot hit 25 this week, Eddie Grant, Electric Avenue. Now we'll

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0: Wild Child, the new album from Alex Warren, is out now. There's Ordinary from Alex, wrapping up that set. And right before that, music from Tina Turner, I Don't Want to Fight. Modern English, I Melt with You. I'm Joe. Take a look at the calendar for today. It is the 12th day of September. It's National Video Games Day. Wow, I did not realize that. I did realize that it's National Chocolate Milkshake Day, because I love chocolate milkshake. It's National Hug and High Five Day today. You can hug and high five your best friend or that special someone or those special people. Why not? National Report Medicare Fraud Day. National Day of Encouragement. And I guess that's it for the holidays. Special holidays today on September 12th.
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Bryan Adams and Straight from the Heart, putting the wraps on that set of music that also included Christina Aguilera and Nickelback, Genie in a Bottle and How You Remind Me. 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Big day on TV and in music. 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

0: Good morning. It's Miley Cyrus. She had a heck of a speech at the Hall of Fame, Rock and Roll Hall of Fame, for Joan Jett. And she definitely was loud, I'll say that. And she was also very, what's the word I'm looking for? Just make sure the kids aren't listening when you listen to that speech, no doubt. Taking a coffee break, be right back.
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